0: tous derrière Diwa.
1: Speaking for the legalization of marijuana. Speaking for the legalization of marijuana.

0: are you?
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0: Why did you come here?
1: I came here to tell you about the rhythms of the universe.
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0: Hello, I'm Dr. Green Thumb. Have you ever had the problem of running out of weed and just can't find some anywhere? Well, try my Dr. Green Thumb grow tips. I'll show you how to grow inside and out, from seed to clone, and the best homegrown. And if you're afraid of those pesky pork choppers in the sky, no worries, we'll fix them too. With one of our Dr. Green Thumb sizzling screens to block the nosy pig's vision. Don't believe me? Just ask one of my many satisfied clients here, Jed Sanders, how well it works.
1: Hello, my name is Jed, and I'm a farmer, and I've been growing marijuana for about 20 years. And with Dr. Green Thumb's sizzling screen, I don't have to point my shotgun at them pesky porkers no more. Thanks, Dr. Green. You're the shit.
0: Yes, Dr. Green Thumb's got it all. I guarantee it. Try my book, and you'll have the chronic in no time. 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
2: Hello, fellas. I made a few records here for you. A few tunes that I'm sure that you'll enjoy. And I thought maybe you'd like to hear a few of these tunes. So any chance I can do any more for you, be glad to do it.

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And I've made some popular tunes that I'm sure that some of you will enjoy. I hope all of you do.

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1: 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Ah!

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0: Mixtape addict.
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The happiness would fade, the laughter die, the singing child would start to cry. Emperor.

This bird that I watch through the window cannot give me a smile. 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You may say I'm the type of human that's never satisfied, waiting for things that cannot happen, like the moon kissing the sun.